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It's a big week for Tucker Wetmore. He's all set to release his new EP, Sunburn. That's coming out this Friday. It's 101.7 The Bull. We're so ready.

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Got a topic I want to discuss next hour. I want to hear from you on this. What did you do as a kid that you got away with? 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

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Coming up at 6, it's Bobby Bones on 101.7 The Bull. So what did you do as a kid that you got away with? 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

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Hey, winning the lotto would be cool, I think, but winning a fake lotto, not so much. 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

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Thanks for listening, Boston. Okay, looking for your phone call here. What did you do as a kid that you got away with? Maybe a little trouble. 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

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Coming up at 6, it's Bobby Bones on 101.7 The Bull. It was on this day that Austria declared war on Serbia. Starting what? I'll remind you, coming up in history, plus some other things that went down on this day in two songs.

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Last hour, I asked this question looking for a good story. What did you do as a kid that you got away with? 866-607-8383.

0: 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Next up, Ann Hudson joining us to dish out some Nashville news. Ann, what's on deck?
1: This is funny, Granger. Did you see Kacey Musgraves getting criticized by her nana? I'll tell you what she said. Coming up in your Nashville news next.

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Coming up at 6, it's Bobby Bones on 101.7 The Bull. 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
1: 2:30 in Bakersfield, California, and I'm outdoor dashing. Just trying to make a couple bucks, man, and get some bills paid. But I got me some good country music playing, and just roll around.
0: Love me some Bakersfield. Thank you for listening, brother.

1017, The Bull is Boston's home for commercial-free weekends and new hit country. These squatter stories are becoming all too common. Earl has got another one in for today's dumb criminal story. He'll be in to share what went down coming up next.

We're more than just a country radio show. We're a late night family. And Granger Smith is the voice that keeps the night going strong. Thanks for riding with us here on After Midnight with Granger Smith.

Stick around, Boston. Coming up at 6, it's Bobby Bones on 101.7 The Bull. Hey, as your Tuesday gets rolling, I thought I could kick things off with some good news, hopefully put a smile on your face. Hang on for 2 songs and I'll share this story with you.

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Stick around, Boston. Coming up at 6, it's Bobby Bones on 101.7 The Bull. It was on this day that Austria declared war on Serbia. Starting what? I'll remind you, coming up in history, plus some other things that went down on this day in two songs.

Listen, I get it. Not everyone sleeps at night. Some of us think, some of us drive, some of us pray. Granger's with you through it all. Thanks for being a part of the After Midnight family.

0: It's time for some country thoughts with Earl Dibbles Jr.
1: 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I'm just pro peace and quiet.
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0: 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Next up, Ann Hudson joining us to dish out some Nashville news. Ann, what's on deck?
1: Oh, this is funny, Granger. Did you see Kacey Musgraves getting criticized by her nana? I'll tell you what she said. Coming up in your Nashville news next.

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Jump in on the conversation, too. We're talking country, life, faith, and the road ahead. Follow us on socials and be a part of the After Midnight family.

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9: We got a carjacking that happened, but the person that was in the car recorded the whole thing, and it's kind of funny because nobody got hurt. We'll do that, and then also it's Giving Tuesday. Someone asked for something that I thought it was so crazy. I didn't say yes to it, but the amount of money they asked for and why, I'm going to share that coming up. And then obviously, we've been meaning to get to this, but everybody on the show that sings has sang the national anthem publicly, and we're going to play them all back. So Eddie, Abby, Amy, if you haven't heard those from over the years, you'll feel patriotic after. Very patriotic. All right, we got a big show. Let's get started now.
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101.7 The Bull, Boston's hit country. Kenny Chesney's got his next album, Silver Sands Marina, coming out in September. Last night, he dropped the track list, and there's a few collaborations. One with somebody he recently had at Gillette. I'll fill you in after Jason.

day, Potts Farm was a place to go. Load a truck up, hit the dirt road. Jump the barbed wire, spread the word. Light the bonfire and call the girls. King and the Can and the Marlboro Man. Jack and Jim were a few good men. Where you learn how to kiss and cuss and fight too. Better watch out for the boys in blue. And all this small town, he said, she said. Ain't it funny how rumors spread? 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Man, that talk is getting old. You better mind your business, man. Watch your mouth. Before I have to knock that loud mouth out. I'm tired of talking, man. Y'all ain't listening.

County Chesney with Carry On. What are we having the bull? Silver Sands Marina, the album, the track list is officially out. You can check it out on our social, The Bull 1017. Right now, it's Kane Brown and Marshmallow.

The bowl boxing hit country. So obviously rain, not great for the next couple days. Thursday, though, there's a couple shows you might be heading to. Tim McGraw at Fenway, Ella in New Hampshire. It looks like by showtime, maybe we'll be dry.

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1: What a way to have in the bowl. So last week, Tyler Hubbard, he teased an unreleased song that's pretty dang catchy. We're getting it on Friday. I'll give you a little clip coming up.

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So is there already some new music you're looking forward to on Friday? It's Amanda Joe, pretty pumped. Shaboozy's going to have that concept album out in its entirety. But last week, Tyler Hubbard dropped a tease for an unreleased song, 90210.

0: dang catchy, right? Yeah, 902-180 officially going to be out on Fry-yay.
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1: 108.7 The Bull, Boston's Hit Country. Coe Wetzel going to be playing the Seaport Wednesday, August 19th, a show I'm really excited about. You want to win some tickets? I'm going to give you a keyword coming up next hour on 1240 that could score you some tickets. Here's Aldine.

Bartender looked at me like, pony up, man, we're closing down. I paid the tab, I turned around. Got on that phone on the way home, ended up down the rabbit hole again. Funny how you haven't changed a bit, but you're twice as pretty.

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Here's Megan.

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One of my favorite new-ish artists that does have a collaboration with Ella Langley is coming to the Seaport August 19th. You're going to have a chance to win tickets later this hour. I'll give you all the details 6 minutes, but here's Ella and Morgan.

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Wonder Words having the bull coming up. One word that could score you free tickets to see Coetzel in the Seaport on August 19th. But first, here's Kane Brown and Marshmallow.

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What awaits out in the bold Boston tip country? An extra $1,000 to take a vacation. That's what I'm going to be doing when I head on out of here today. Heading up to New Hampshire for a few days. I'll give you some tips coming up this hour at 125, but you could use an extra $1,000 to take a vacation. I'm going to give you a keyword that could help you out in just about 10 minutes.

wonder what's having the bowl. You're shot and an extra $1,000 this hour with a nationwide keyword rich. 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

0: wonder what's having the bull. You're going to be heading to New Hampshire for Ella Langley on Thursday. It's Amanda Joe. I'm actually heading to New Hampshire after I wrap the show. I like to spend a little time up at Lake Winnesquam, which is connected to Winnipesaukee. I'm going to be taking a little vacation, so maybe I'll see you at Ella. But if you were heading up there, a couple suggestions. Weather-wise, it does look Thursday that there is going to be rain for most of the day, but by the time the show starts, could get a break. So that's awesome. A couple great places you can always check out. Personally, if you want to be fancy, there's a place called the Lake Estate in Tilton. I mean, that's real fancy. If you want to drink out of a watermelon, go into Town Docks in Meredith. And if you want to drink in the middle of a field at a distillery, Dancing Rabbit Distillery, you're welcome. You can always hit me up for tips. I got a lot when it comes to that area. I'm on Insta, Amanda Joe DJ, and maybe I'll see you on Thursday.
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107 The Bull. She chose New Hampshire for her One New England tour stop. Thursday, she's going to be playing up there. I'm taking off after the show wraps. Going to take a little vacation up in New Hampshire myself. If you ever need any tips for the Lakes region, feel free to hit me up on Insta, Amanda

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If you're open to score yourself some free Co-Wetzel tickets, Brandon's going to have another chance for you with a keyword coming up around 3:40. Here's Luke Combs, Me By You.

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Hey girl, what's up? I know it's late, but I knew you'd pick it up. Nah, I ain't drunk. Okay, maybe I do have a little buzz, but

So what's the deal? Is it going to rain? Is it going to not rain? Sun's kind of creeping out now, at least near the 101.7 The Bull Studios. Hey, whatever. Rain or shine, we're still trying to get you into one of the biggest shows of the summer down in the Seaport. We'll give you some spending cash while you're at it. Chance to win $1,000.

you're not going to want to miss out on listening to at least me on 101.7 The Bull. Got a couple of chances to get to these Coetzel tickets till Friday. But and then on Friday, it'll be the day after the Ella Langley concert, after her doing this one live up there. There's no way I'm going to have a voice to talk on the radio. It's going to be comical. I found

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next hour, trying to get you these Coetzel tickets for his show in the Seaport on the 19th of next month. All you got to do is listen for the keyword I'll give you here on 101.7 The Bull. 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

I bet you didn't know Stella Lefty right there, who's got the biggest song on the planet right now. Just so happened to be called Boston on 101.7 The Bull. She's not even from here. She's actually from Chicago. I mean, you might as well consider it like a hometown show when she comes back here in November to do it.

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That's C-R-E-D-I-T. Literally two taps on your phone. Why not try it right now? Good luck.

0: 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What's going on?
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0: And it's so easy to win them with us on 101.7 The Bull. 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

0: us about this Ella Langley concert up in New Hampshire on Thursday, since that's her only show in New England. If I were to ask you, what is the first Ella Langley song that was played on the radio? You'd probably think, oh, Choosing Texas, maybe. The collab with Riley Green, remember that one? It was actually her collab with Coetzee. Such an underrated one. She does, I'm pretty sure she does it live in her shows. I know Coetzee does for sure, and it's a banger. Hear it live yourself with Coetzee pulling up on August 19th at the Leader Bank Pavilion, giving you another chance at tickets. Here on The Bull, all you need is a keyword that I'll give you at 340, all right? Hang tight.
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1: No, the last concert I went to was Megan Maroney right there at the Garden earlier this month. It's been so long. 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

0: All right, you know the drill by now. I'm trying to get someone some tickets. Let's go to caller one. Who are you?
1: Hi, it's Ann.
0: Hi, Ann. You're looking for Co-Wessel tickets, huh?
1: I am. Am I the right caller?
0: You are. I just need that keyword from you now.
1: Seaport.
0: Yep, it's Seaport. You're our winner.
1: Woo-hoo!
0: That's where you go to go see Co-Wessel, August 19th. My literal favorite venue in Boston. 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

0: Moving
1: I think it just hit me. This is the last week of July. That's crazy. Like, summer is kind of almost over. Do I dare say that on 101.7 The Bull? You know what I will say? 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

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Good luck.

she'll do that one live on Thursday night. Ella Langley song with Morgan Wallen on 101.7 The Bull. I know there's a lot of buzz about that concert. It's her only New England show. It's up at the Bank of New Hampshire Pavilion. If you're not going, we'll live vicariously together. We'll have someone up there posting on the Bull's Instagram. It might be me, and I might lose my voice, and you know what? That's not fun to lose your voice, right? Yeah.

0: got going on? I know it's kind of inching away. Summertime. It's almost done. Who's this?
1: Dorothy.
0: Hi, Dorothy. Where are you calling from?
1: I just left work.
0: Nice. Working on a Tuesday, huh?
1: Oh, I just got back from Aruba for 10 days, so I can't really complain.
0: Oh, yeah. No, not at all. Jealous. I haven't even done my, like, summer trip. I usually just go down to the Cape. Never mind Aruba. Where was my invite?
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3: 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On a

0: time to say Stella Lefty's in pretty good company with that song right there. It's on 101.7 The Bull. It's also in the top three, and so is Ella Langley and Taylor Swift. The first time in Billboard history that three solo female artists have ever been in the top three together. That's amazing.
1: I took two.

0: perfect time to win this $1,000 at the bull1017.com. There's a ton of country shows from now until the end of August. 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
1: They say the holy water's watered down, and this town's lost its faith. Our colors will fade.

You know, there's one benefit of my constant scrolling on TikTok, as a Gen Zer would here on 101.7 The Bull. There's one thing that is trending that I gotta fill you in on, because it's kind of like very bittersweet. We'll talk about it.

you a keyword for these Coetzel tickets on 101.7 The Bull. We're going to do like a mini music trivia game. Obviously, it's going to be Coetzel related to see how much of his music you know. And if you get it right, you'll be seeing him on August 19th. We'll do that next. Hang tight.

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Get you some Co-Wetzel tickets right now on 101.7 The Bull. Instead of a keyword that will have you say to me, can you tell me the name of this song from Co-Wetzel and a very special artist? That was Ella Langley. Her first song that's ever made it to the radio, mind you, a couple of years ago. Safe to say she's doing all right now. So is Co-Wetzel. We'll get you here live at 877-867-1017. While I play you some Ella Langley right now, what was the name of the song?

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0: couple of back-to-back artists that can certainly rock a mustache on stage. Zucker Wetmore right there on 101.7 The Bull. He's got a couple songs that he's dropping on Friday, too. And so does Riley Green right here. Ahead of his album dropping, he's revealing the track list slowly, and one of them has a collab with Brooks and Dunn on it. That one's going to be fire.
1: If you showed up, I wouldn't let you in.

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So Bailey Zimmerman's on record saying that he wants to do a collab song with Megan Marillion. He said it a ton of times on stage. Imagine if that were to happen. It'd be so good. Here's Bailey with the Kid Laroi on 101.7 The Bull.

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1: 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They call it Giving Tuesday. 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

play. Have a great rest of your afternoon. We'll talk tomorrow, same time, same place. Try to get you these Co-Wetzel tickets. Because once August hits, he's not the only one playing in the Leaderbank Pavilion. There's a lot of concerts happening. So we'll get you one show for free. Do that tomorrow afternoon.

0: 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We get wild on a Wednesday. I'ma take the high road, maybe get stoned. 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
0: 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I'ma take the high road. 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